0: like this. I like this. So my boy, I know you are me. He likes this.
1: Yeah, I do, I do.
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0: feeling, it's not Cartier, I'm my honest, a Richard. 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

0: Ampioli madiwa Tedi umanu majishere Akabatu de la fitira Babalumo hongu shichere Ila ila ampioli madiwa Domini shemlinche Akabatu de la fitira Babalumo hongu shichere Ila ila
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You're tuned into The Breakfast Show with Manny and Vanessa. And what a vibe right there from Ice Spice. She just dropped this video for this about 12 days ago. So far, it's doing really well. But the most important thing was that she teased that she's pregnant in the video. We don't know how true that is. She did have a big belly. Probably she's just trying to be controversial, stir up a conversation with the new video, especially since she took a break for a long time. It's good to have her back. All right, now it's time to catch up on what everyone's talking about, from the hottest conversation making waves online to the biggest stories. Welcome to the trending story. Yes. Alrighty, first up, Rema Hint's new music, Oh No, out this Friday. Yes. I'm so excited for this, truth be told. So Rema teased his album a while ago, so it looks like we might be getting new music until the release date for that album. T is such a vibe, very unexpected. So let's see how Oh No sounds like. Anticipating this for sure. And next up on the trending stories, NAFDAC DG Mojisola Adeyeye burst into laughter when asked about resigning over rising circulation of fake products. Oh my goodness. It was a laughter for me. As expected, a lot of people are upset about her response to this, especially since this is a very serious situation. Every day you're seeing videos of people complaining about fake products they're consuming, and even you experience it yourself, which is crazy, from drugs to drinks and food products. It's horrible. But the most important thing is that regardless of her laughter, something is being done about this. What are your thoughts on the story?

You can send a message or a voice note. But next up on the trending stories, actress Yeme Nancy raises alarm after spotting a fruit seller washing oranges with detergent and gutter water. Wow. So unfortunately, this really isn't a new thing. I think a similar video was trending a while ago. And a few days ago, a video came out of green apples painted red and they were sold to people. Like this lady was washing, she had to wash the apples and she found that they were actually green apples that were painted red. But it's great to see that these videos are out there so people know what to avoid, which is very, very important. And then finally, on the trending stories, a lady calls out UK-based Nigerian man for allegedly lying about his marital status just so he could date her. Okay, well. So we had a similar conversation yesterday, and it's really bad that this is a recurring thing. She also revealed how the holiday his wife paid for, well, he was telling her that, oh, he wished she was there. Yes, the holiday that his wife paid for. Major drama. If you have seen the story, what are your thoughts on this as well? You can send a message or a voice note for now. That's a wrap on the trending stories. Don't forget to join the conversation. Let's know what story got your attention. The WhatsApp line is 090-8826-5016. That is 090-8826-5016. Up next is a trending stories review and gone in 60 seconds. We do got a message here on the WhatsApp line responding to the boost. This is from Teddy. He says, good morning, Maddie and Vanessa. Thanks for the boost message. Yesterday's time never comes back. 100% right. Yeah, so whatever you have to do, do it now. Do not procrastinate. Like we mentioned on the boost this morning. In the meantime, let's get back to the hits. This is Ayra Starr with Treasure. Looks like we might be getting a video for this soon enough. She's been teasing some visualizers. In the meantime, let's check out Treasure. We'll be right back, Lagos.

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0: Lisa with Stella Dika on your number one hit music station at 96.9 Cool FM. What a vibe right there. Oh my goodness, the energy on that song. All right, now it has over 149 million views in 6 days.
1: Can I say that I don't like it?
0: Really?
1: I don't know.
0: Danny, I thought you liked pop, so you'd like it.
1: I do, but I don't know, man. I don't know. I feel like it's just like, I feel like when waves come like this, like musical waves come.
0: Okay.
1: I feel like there are more of movements than actual sound. I feel like they're supporting some kind of culture movement.
0: Okay.
1: As against supporting actual quality music. Sometimes when K-pop people do certain things, people just support it because it's K-pop. You know, always it's K-pop, and maybe there's a TikTok trend went viral. But for me, I don't really feel it like that.
0: Wow. I think she has our dedicated fans, though. That's why
1: course.
0: It has this amount of views.
1: Of course, I get
0: and
1: it.
0: And she's very talented as well. She was in a K-pop girl group at some point, and then she left, and now she's solo. But she's doing great by herself.
1: Okay.
0: Yeah.
1: Okay, all right. Okay, very quickly, Vanessa.
0: Okay.
1: I don't usually say this, Vanessa, but I'm just going to say it here.
0: All right.
1: I was listening to the show, and after the commercial break, after the headline stories, there was a commercial break, and for some weird reason, I just heard the commercials, and one of the commercials...
0: Okay. Oh my God, this is so random.
1: It got me laughing because I didn't know that there was something like, Pepsodent charcoal, something like that?
0: Ooh. Yeah, there actually is.
1: I didn't know there was something like that, right? I'm like real charcoal, like...
0: Yeah.
1: Are you serious?
0: Yeah, the charcoal, not even just for Pepsodent, for different brands as well.
1: So, I was like, this is interesting. Like, okay.
0: Yeah. Man, you haven't seen the trend on Instagram where you see people brushing and their whole teeth, like, looks black. You haven't seen those... Wow.
1: So, I was laughing.
0: It's a whole thing, Maddie.
1: I'm like, whoever created this thing?
0: This is a whole thing. And I'm very sure they decided to jump on this because, like...
1: Maybe.
0: Other brands are selling out from this charcoal teeth whitener.
1: It's incredible.
0: Yeah, so.
1: I think whoever did this is just somebody who is creative to put charcoal in Pepsodent. Mad.
0: Yeah, maybe people are getting more creative to get whiter teeth now.
1: But hopefully it works to get your teeth white.
0: Yeah, everyone wants to have that, the veneer.
1: Yeah, because
0: veneer looking teeth, so.
1: Because growing up, I remember my uncles and aunties, they used to use raw charcoal to, you know, broth. Yeah.
0: Wow.
1: Anyway, moving on.
0: Fun fact, okay. That was interesting. All right, we still got a few more stories to talk about this morning, so let's get right to it.
1: So, can we start from this NAFDAQ chick? Yeah, because I call her a NAFDAQ. She's a chick, right?
0: NAFDAQ chick. Okay, let's start with her.
1: I try not to jump into conclusions very quickly. I was doing some research. This lady, right?
0: Okay.
1: This NAFDAQ chick, right? She is no joke for... I mean, her name is Professor Mojisola Adeyeye, the DG of NAFDAQ, right?
0: Yeah.
1: And people are responding to her laughter video when the reporter asked her if she's going to resign because they've had over... 225 complaints of counterfeit goods all over Nigeria. Different, all kinds of stories are happening.
0: Yeah, in August alone. Just in August.
1: Jai.
0: Wow.
1: She was laughing because it's not going to happen. But I think I've seen many clips of her. She's a funny one.
0: Okay.
1: She's naturally a humorous person, right? So.
0: Manny, trust me, a lot of people didn't find that funny at all. Especially because of how serious the case is. Like, there's so many cases. You're seeing videos online of people opening bottles of drinks and seeing weird things inside and consuming it. So, yeah, hearing her laugh didn't go so well. Probably she did say some important things and valuable things
1: that video.
0: After that laughter. But at that moment, what everyone's posting, what the blogs obviously will take is the laughter, which is, might be misleading.
1: She spent 34 years in America teaching.
0: Wow.
1: She's no joke. But here's a laughter video in case you want to have a good laugh. Here it is.
2: To paint the cat. Are you taking that pressure? Thank you very much. I think I'm stepping down now. Some persons are still calling for your resignation, Mark. Are you planning on stepping down anytime soon? Or are you taking that pressure? Thank you very much. I think I'm stepping down now.
0: Wow.
1: Yeah, she's I like the fact that she's
2: In 2022, that was my last year of my first term.
3: my last year of my first term. It was a bad year. It was a horrible year because people instigated, even our own staff, to start to go on strike from June of.
1: So, if you watch the video, you know what she was saying was that she came to Nigeria,
0: okay,
1: and she made a lot of mess. And you know, this is not new in Nigeria.
0: It really isn't new.
1: You know, you come and you just inherit mess. You know, yeah. It was NAPDAC had a lot of mess. Inside, internally, there was a lot of mess. There were people taking money for things, and there was a lot of mess, you know, and she had to fix that mess.
0: But this seems like it's a recurring conversation, not even just for products as well, just for food in general. I think there was something trending about palm oil at some point that...
1: It's still trending
0: about palm oil that, okay, this... Don't take this kind of palm oil if it doesn't soak up water. It's a whole lot.
1: There's even a conversation.
0: And you're scared on what to eat or what not to eat now from apples as well, fruits.
1: Yeah. That video of the apple that somebody was washing with gutter water.
0: Yes.
1: You know, and using detergent to wash it. Mm-hmm. You know, these people don't understand what they're doing, right?
0: Clearly.
1: But they don't know what they're doing. What they're doing, they think that detergent will wash it regardless of the dirty water. Not knowing that the fruit itself is perforated, so something can sieve into it.
0: That's very costly.
1: People don't
0: that
1: know.
0: Ignorance, buddy.
1: Ignorance.
0: That ignorance is very costly.
1: So what we are eating, if you buy fruits on the highway or by the roadside, trust me, you're buying nonsense. The best place to buy fruits, right, is from the farm. If you can get to the farm. Get somebody. I have a friend who goes to the farm to buy
0: even
1: fruits.
0: Supermarkets sometimes have been
1: you're buying nonsense.
0: Enhanced and things like that.
1: Exactly. So. The best place to buy fruits is the farm. You got to go to the farm. You got to go to mile 12. If you really want to buy fruits, trust me, Lagos. If you're buying fruits on the roadside anywhere, trust me, you're buying nonsense.
0: No, it's not safe. It's
1: crazy. Not safe.
0: And this is not the first time a video like this has trended.
1: No, it's not.
0: At some point, another video of this guy washing his fruits with gutter water was trending as well. It's very sad. And he was laughing in the video. Because, ignorance. That's basically
1: it's ignorance.
0: It. Mm-hmm.
1: High level ignorance.
0: Major.
1: Major ignorance. And you go to the malls, they're in the malls.
0: Mm-hmm.
1: They're in the malls.
0: Wow. Crazy stuff. Well, we got a few more stories to talk about this morning, aside these ones.
1: You know why, Vanessa? You know why I'm so personal about it? Because I had a TV show about it. I have a TV show called Top Farmer. Right? It was a TV show. If you go to YouTube, check Top Farmer, the Top Farmer. I went round the Southwest. I went to farms, okay, to identify people who are actually doing good stuff. I'm not joking. If you want to buy anything legit in this country, go to the farm. Once it leaves the farm...
0: The thing is that's a very interesting thing, because can everyone really go to the farm to get
1: fruit?
0: That's a problem. Which is why the means that we do have to get them, they should be done properly.
1: Can I shock you? The people who are doing these things, they have a very, imagine you spend 100,000 naira buying fruits.
0: Okay.
1: Right? And you want to make 200K buying that, selling out from that fruit, right? You don't want to spend any money extra doing anything else. So water to wash the fruit is a problem for you, because you spend money buying water. So therefore, the gutter water.
0: That shouldn't
1: water
0: be a problem. That's very bad.
1: It's wickedness. It's wickedness.
0: To get water.
1: It's
0: come
1: wickedness.
0: On. No, that's very bad.
1: It's wickedness. Imagine fruits, apple fruits. They actually taint the fruits. Oh, God. And
0: even the conversation of painting fruits now.
1: Oh,
0: like,
1: God.
0: Like, painting the green apples that were painted as red, and the lady had to wash them, and they turned out green. It's like, come on. Aside ignorance, that's deceit now. Not even just saying
1: that
0: someone is ignorant. That's just horrible, a mean thing to do.
1: Then you would not be wondering why we have different cancers.
0: Exactly, when you have different odd sickness.
1: Odd sicknesses.
0: Yeah.
1: You're wondering why people are collapsing.
0: Mm-hmm.
1: There are people who tell you, not African man, no, they die. Nah, lie, yo. Die.
0: What you consume is so, so important. So it's just important to be safe out there and be more observant and careful, I guess.
1: And then again, if you do find somebody you washing fruits with gutter water, what do you do about it? Do you fold your hand and say, I don't go buy them? Or do you let the authorities know?
0: Let the authorities know.
1: Vanessa.
0: Yeah, because her just, I hope she addressed the, this person that was selling it, not just making the video as
1: Babe,
0: well.
1: Babe, Vanessa, in my area, they caught a guy selling meat, suya meat. It wasn't normal cow, it was horse.
0: Wow.
1: A dead horse. A horse that died from days ago. The guy went, slaughtered the horse, washed the meat, used it as suya. It was a lady who tasted it and said, no, I've eaten horse meat before in a, in another country. And said, this is horse. And everybody got angry. I got up and went to go.
0: It's a serious problem. It's a problem. Honestly, consuming. Because, yeah, like we mentioned.
1: Consumables. It's a problem.
0: Yeah. What you hear so many weird sicknesses and you're wondering, like, what's happening over here? And then, yeah, I guess that it's a good thing that these stories are coming out. The more we know about it, the more we know what to avoid. So.
1: Where do you go to buy your fruits?
0: My fruits? I just, anywhere, like, honestly. So, which, sometimes I get it from supermarkets. Sometimes I get it, like, from the roadside as well. But then, it's scary to know that. From my roadside, like, there's someone on the street that sells, which I know that, okay, the person doesn't have any gota water to wash it with. But then, still, you never know. When you go to the market, you get fruits. Still, it's quite scary. Manny, where do you go to get your fruits?
1: Ah, I wait to. I wait to. I have a long waiting line. I will wait to.
0: That's so important.
1: My wife and I, we would send somebody to Mile 12.
0: Yeah.
1: That all the way to Mile 12 because that's the marketplace. I go there, buy what I got. I don't want to. I want to die.
0: Yeah. What you consume is so important. Man. Even down to drinks now.
1: Huh?
0: Honestly, down to the. To the sodas that you drink, whatever it is, quite important. So, got a few more stories to talk about. This one, this morning, is very, very important. This lady calling out a UK-based Nigerian man for allegedly lying about his marital status just so he could date her. Wow.
1: At this point in time, I have to really ask a question. There's a phrase that goes, "Konji na ba." Konji is a bastard. I can't complete it. You know, but I think konji is a medical condition. Because I feel like as much as you want to you want to date a woman, right? Bro, there are women out there, bro. You don't need to go. You don't need to lie. There is no need to lie, deceive people, you know, lead somebody astray. There is no need to do
0: and
1: that.
0: And back to back, we've had similar conversations. Like that guy that was saying his wife was ugly just so he could... He could get the lady calling her out, saying that she had bad character. And even yesterday as well, we had a similar conversation.
1: There's no need.
0: So, yeah.
1: You know, why do you go and lie, deceive a woman? All of. And by the way, UK chicks are getting very smart now. They will find you out. You know.
0: No, Manny, he claimed that he was from the UK. That's the thing.
1: He claimed
0: that he was from. He was British. Part British. So, yeah, she found out. And the holiday that his wife paid for. He said that, oh, he wished she was there. Like, the wife fully paid for that holiday, and she was asking that, or telling his, should we say side chick, that he wished that he was there. It's quite unfortunate that we hear stories like this, honestly.
1: Why don't we hear more stories about men cheating than women cheating?
0: I
1: need to ask you a question, please.
0: Because it does happen on the other side as well.
1: No, but listen, I mean, the last two weeks, I mean, it's just men cheating. Why are we worse cheaters? I mean, please. Or is it that we don't know how to decrypt women cheating?
0: And then it always comes out.
1: Or is it that women are more subtle or more deceptive with their cheating? Can somebody explain to me, please?
0: Yeah, because back to back, this has been a trendy conversation,
1: please.
0: Honestly.
1: Are men worse cheaters than women? Can you confirm this on paper with statistics? That because it appears to be that we have more men cheating than women. Or
0: It's publicly being put out
1: there. It's publicly out there. Or are women more of James Bond that you cannot catch?
0: Sneaky. They know how to cover their tracks. Or we know how to cover our tracks.
1: You know, this is a joke, okay? I'm just joking, okay? Please don't take me seriously. You know, this is a joke, abego. In the Christian Bible, you know, they say that, that, you know, when Eve, you know...
0: Ladies, we're getting a lot of messages here. This guy says, we didn't get your name, though. But he says women cheat a lot, but they know how to hide their infidelity. Okay.
1: You know, somebody said that, you know, Eve.
0: Someone else said men are ashamed of being cheated on. Women cheat more.
1: A lie. Where's the evidence?
0: Ladies, you agree with this?
1: Where's the evidence?
0: We got a voice dude here. Let's check it
1: out. Where's the evidence that women cheat?
4: Hello, good morning, my name is Vanessa.
0: Good morning.
4: Men don't know how to cheat. If a man cheats, you catch him. But when a woman cheats, it's very hard for you to catch
1: her.
4: You understand?
1: Child.
4: You know, this is a joke. Sam from Ikorodu.
1: Sam from Ikorodu.
0: All right, Sam.
1: I don't agree. I want women to call on. Women
0: should
1: call.
0: Ladies, we
1: want
0: to hear from you this morning.
1: I don't agree. Women, help us.
0: This. We've gotten so many messages so far.
1: Women.
0: Women cheat more, ladies. Come on.
1: Do you think women cheat more, but they are more subtle and more more discreet.
0: Us not even getting a message so far from any lady shows that they're probably
1: they're not going to want to talk now. Women, see, me, there's a joke that said Eve, the daughter of the Garden of Eden,
0: okay,
1: they say she learned from the best, you know.
0: And what was the best? She was the first.
1: And she was the first.
0: What do you mean? She learned from the best.
1: She learned from the best. Before
0: she
1: Adam, she learned.
0: Oh, okay.
1: They say before Adam learned to cheat, that she first cheated.
0: Oh, no. Okay.
1: And because she cheated on Adam by eating the fruit first.
0: Oh, okay.
1: So she cheated. So women, they learned from the... They say she went after she ate the apple. She just strolled and saw Adam playing with dogs and cats and said, see this momo. I mean, come chop apple, my friend. Make your eye open.
0: No way, this morning. We're not having this conversation this morning.
1: That's
0: right,
1: a woman is wiser than a man because she learned from the best, you know.
0: All right, well, coming up in a few minutes, we got Gone in 60 Seconds, and of course, the conversation continues.
1: Come on, Rema.
0: Yes, Rema, his new music. Yes, Remy Boy.
1: Yeah, here it is, though.
0: Excited for that.
1: Rema, don't come with another banger, man.

0: So that's a new song. It's called Oh No.
1: I like this vibe.
0: Yeah, it's very dancehallist. Mm-hmm. Very, you know, it's Rema now. I think he just goes in a way nobody else goes. I love it.
1: He said something recently about how he doesn't make music just for his fans, but music that he actually likes. And I guess that's why his sound is
0: I would love to be in a studio with this guy.
1: Yeah, he's very unique, very experimental.
0: Who do you think this guy is on his shirt? This is DMX?
1: That's DMX.
0: Nice.
1: Mm-hmm.
0: Nice.
1: This sounds very different from T, though, from the vibe of T. He's a bit more energetic compared to this. We do got another message here from Angela. She says, men cheat more, Joe, but when a woman cheats, you can never catch her. Subtle and wise. LOL. Okay. Yeah. Very subtle and wise. That's why, I guess that's why we don't see it on social media all the time.
0: Women are cats. Men are dogs. You don't hear when they catch
1: this analysis this morning.
0: You don't hear where the cat is coming. You just
1: very
0: creeps,
1: sly.
0: Very sly. Very, very careful, you know. Very subtle.
1: So I creep, yeah. Yeah, very, very sly. You never know.
0: But that's you know, when you were in the world, did you ever...
1: Betty, what do you mean? What else in the world?
0: Sorry, I mean, you know, when I was in the world, you know.
1: Okay.
0: When I was in the world, you know, I did cheat, you know, once in a while, but...
1: Betty.
0: But my cheating was so bad, I could not cheat because I got caught all the time.
1: Yeah.
0: Every time I tried to cheat, I would be caught. I'm a dog.
1: This conversation,
2: I don't know why
1: right?
2: All guys can't be like me, man. When I'm locked in, I'm locked in.
1: Like,
2: you know?
0: Overdose.
2: Because
0: there's
2: nothing my woman has that, you know, the other woman doesn't
0: overdose.
2: Have. So why would I want to...
0: Overdose. Are you saying, are you saying on national radio...
2: National radio.
0: That when you were... when you were in whatever you were...
2: I'm still in the world, though.
0: Right? Yeah. You never cheated, bro.
2: Nah, 100%. I never set eyes on another woman.
1: Period.
2: You know, because, you know, the women I go for, they have everything. You know, so rather than crave that of another.
0: Who do you think cheats more? There's this analysis we're trying to make this morning. Yeah. Who do you think is a better cheater?
1: Who cheats more?
2: I think the ladies are better because it's difficult for you to catch a woman when she's cheating. Except maybe you're really vested into knowing that she's cheating. A woman can cheat with four guys and she'll still approach you like you're the love of her life. You know, that's one of the gifts that God gave them. You know, they can cheat on five men and still come to you and say, baby,
0: bro,
2: you know,
0: bro.
2: I love you, you know, baby, you know, I don't know why I miss you so much.
0: Bro.
2: And you, the guy will be feeling, I love you too. I love you.
0: Overdose.
2: I'll start sleeping with like four other guys.
0: Overdose.
2: You know, but really, I mean, it's a talent for them, really. Well, not all of them, though. There are still faithful ones out there. Ones that I will say, you know what, no matter what, I don't want to cheat on my guy. But then, I mean, for men, it's easy for you. It's easy for a man to get caught. It's easy for a man to get caught, especially when he's cheating. Because when you look at him and he's chatting on his phone, that smile.
1: You can tell.
2: You know, and you're like, who are you chatting with? You know, and then, but ladies.
0: But that's what you're saying?
2: They're slick with it.
1: How do you tell when a lady's cheating, though?
0: You can't, because I told you over the
1: there must be
2: that's
1: something
2: what I'm saying, you can't.
1: You mentioned yesterday that, okay, for a guy, probably his attitude changes, he's out late. More and all of that. But for a lady, how do you tell?
0: Okay, should I tell you?
1: Yeah.
0: Okay. How you know a woman is cheating?
2: Mm-hmm.
0: First of all, she doesn't seem to care that much. Whatever you do.
2: The things that used to matter before, they don't matter anymore.
0: She's not really bothered about what you do anymore.
2: Huh. But again, it could be as a result of the man being
0: she's
2: laid
0: tired.
2: Back.
0: She's tired.
1: No, she's bored.
0: No, she's bored. She's no longer into you. You know, that's not the first. It's a flag. It's a sign. Second sign is she wants to do something different. You know, she's initiating a move that she's learned. You know what? I don't want to sit on the radio right here. Right?
2: Oh, my brother.
1: Why does it always have to come down
2: preach,
1: to this?
2: My brother.
0: I was saying a joke with Vanessa. I said, maybe she learned from the best. In the Garden of Eden, she learned from... Sorry about that.
1: Manny, she didn't learn from anyone. All right, we got a message here. This person says, Angela says, Vanessa, I never saw that creep song from that angle. And Manny, I'm telling you, that was so random. Then she also says, Manny, clock it. She doesn't care. You nailed it. Yeah, but I think this happens on both sides, though. We got to move to sports. Stay tuned, guys. In sports.
2: All righty, in sports, it's a different level of cheating, I tell you, because some teams cheat, but for the right reasons. And when you say cheat, you're not talking about them cheating to get caught. You're talking about them, the squad depth. You're talking about the quality of players. You're talking about the style of play. That in itself is cheating. Like when you put a PSG and you square them up against a Slovan Bratislava, what do you expect? 6-1. Well, that was the story last night in the UEFA Champions League. PSG hammering Slovan Bratislava 6-1. Yes, the holders of the Champions League looking to win it for a third time as Ferran Torres scored a hat-trick and Ousmane Dembele also starred as PSG began their quest to win a third consecutive Champions League title by trashing Slovan Bratislava 6-1 at the Parc des Princes. And that was yesterday. Last night, to be precise, last year's Ballon d'Or winner Dembele had bagged the brace by the midway point in the first half in the French capital and then set up Spain's World Cup final hero Ferran Torres to make it 3 by the interval. Torres, a close season signing from Barcelona, added 2 more just after the restart to complete his hat-trick before the hour mark, with Suleiman Kamara pulling one back for the Slovakian champions, who are coached by Cote d'Ivoire and, of course, former African Footballer of the Year player, talking about Yaya Toure, first African to coach in the Champions League. But anything other than a comfortable PSG victory would have been an enormous surprise given the golfing resources between these clubs. And that's why I talk about cheating. Come on, that's a cheat mode. But anyways, they won the game and they won in style. Meanwhile, Martin Odegaard for Arsenal, his superb 75th minute strike secured Arsenal a hard-fought 1-0 victory away at Napoli in their Champions League face opener at the Stadio Diego Armando Maradona. The Arsenal captain, yeah, called a left-footed effort from outside the box that went in of the far post. And he was assisted by substitute Christo Zolis to give the Gunners a deserved lead after they had dominated for long periods. And for Zolis, it was his 4th assist in 5 starts for Arsenal. What a player. What a game. Yes, Arsenal winning that one. Elsewhere, Liverpool launched their Champions League campaign with a comeback victory over Atletico Madrid. Yes, Julian Alvarez starting the Champions League for the first time this season, especially with the controversy surrounding his impending exit from Atletico, wanting to go to Barcelona. Atletico saying, no, you won't go anywhere, we're tying you here. But he was able to get a starting shirt. And of course, Liverpool made things happen. Elsewhere, Galatasaray suffered the reverse fate as Sporting Lisbon overturned an early deficit to claim a 3-1 win in Lisbon. And of course, Liverpool recovered from Marcos Llorente's first half opener to beat Atletico 2-1 with Dominic Szoboszlai and Alexis McAllister scoring either side of halftime to hand new manager Andoni Iraola a winning start in Europe. Galatasaray, meanwhile, without Victor Osimhen, experienced a very different night after taking an early lead against Sporting. Lucas Torreira was the man who scored the goal for Galatasaray in the 6th minute. But guess what? Sporting bounced back and they leveled through Jenny Gatamo as he finished after Maxi Araujo's cross. The Portuguese side then completed the turnaround after halftime. Luis Suarez put Sporting ahead from the penalty spot in the 54th minute after being brought down in the Galatasaray area. Elsewhere, Cristiano Ronaldo dos Santos Aveiro, he was on target. And I can tell you that he actually was the man who made a difference, scoring right there for his team Al Nassr in the 979th.
0: Ronaldo scoring goal?
2: Yes. Cristiano Ronaldo scored his 979th career goal as Al Nassr came from behind. Yes, their recent setback to defeat ABA 2-1 in the Saudi Pro League last night at the Al Awal Park in Riyadh. The defending champions' victory marked a swift response to their only defeat of the season so far, a 2-1 loss away to Al Ittihad 4 days earlier. The 41-year-old Portuguese forward opened the scoring in the 22nd minute with a trademark header, and Ronaldo surely was on course. Meanwhile, Chelsea, while others were playing Champions League football, they were playing in the EFL Cup. I can tell you that they fought back from 2 goals down to Bit lead 6-3 as Cole Palmer and Danny Welbeck rescue the Blues in the League Cup third-round classic.
0: What did you say?
2: Yeah, they played in the EFL Cup, Manny. You heard it. 6-2. Yeah, 6-3, actually. Yeah, 6-3. Elsewhere, I can tell you that the FIFA Under 20 Women's World Cup is going down. And later tonight, Nigeria will be seeking redemption following their 2-0 defeat against Spain when they battle China in their second Group F game. And that is later today. The two-time silver medalists return to the stadium Stadion for the second time, knowing another defeat could severely dent their hopes of progressing to the knockout stage. And finally, Coco Gauff is through to the semi-final of the US Open. Back to Manny and Vanessa on your cool station.

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0: and everybody's supposed to laugh about it, you're going to come out and say, oh no, I cannot take that. And then boom, it's chaos.
1: No, because you spread Apple, anarchy. Apple has been in business since what? And Samsung is telling them we are reheating leftovers.
0: Yeah, but if we're being fair, I mean, damn. Samsung has been doing it longer than Apple. So, you know.
1: But then saying reheating leftovers, that's crazy.
0: But that's the one part that you're even noticing. Do you know that Motorola also put up a video? I think it's on my story. Everyone go check it out at G-Radio Rockstar. But let me see if I can find it quickly on here. It says, new in their hands, iconic in ours. Because literally, they moved from a flip to a fold. And what they're literally saying is that they've been doing this for a minute. And you all just, you know, jumped on the wagon. And as you know, Motorola has been like there for a minute. I remember when they used to have these really cool flip phones with multiple colors. And they'll be like, hello, Moto. And it was so cool. Absolutely insane. Mm-hmm. You know, so yeah, it's drama right now. In fact, for those who actually try to learn different languages, you would know Duolingo, right? Yeah,
1: Duolingo is also out here talking some, you know, some stuff.
0: Yeah, Duolingo, like, and it was the double entendre there, because I mean, it's called the iPhone Duo, right? Mm-hmm. And then it's Duolingo. And then they were like, oh, when you put the miniature in the screen, it's almost like you're dividing it. And they said something that is quite, I think, I don't know if I can call it PG-18, but like, are you trying to crack? And everybody went bonkers in the comments, you know, because, and I think that's the strongest form of marketing. When something huge is going on, jump on there and show your talent or your quality, and I guarantee you, you will get more marketability. And that's what everybody is doing right now, you know. So I feel like, you know, maybe we should, you know, have this conversation off air before you steal ideas. Yes.
1: But Apple is catching strays, though. I'm sorry. They need to come out and say something. Because personally, I wouldn't take it. So I don't think Apple should take it.
0: Can you stop?
1: No, because please. Like, seriously. Well, it is what it is.
0: Back to the music. Sam Loco. Wait, is this M's? Anyways.

0: to make you feel good.
1: Yeah, man.
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1: I have met a lot of people in Lagos, people chasing dreams, people trying to build a life. I have realized that every life has a moment that changes everything. Take Bukola, for example. She had just completed a free tech training under the Digital Leap program at the Yaba Public Library Hub. What started as an opportunity became a future she never imagined.
2: Look at me now. I'm a record of tech sales. It was the possibility of becoming something else. And thanks to Lagos State for making that possible.
1: Then I met Tunde. Traffic was always his problem. But one day, he stopped complaining.
3: Since the Lagos Rail Mass Transit launched the Blue Line and the Red Line, movement has been easy for me.
1: Bisi's story was different. 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But hope found her when she needed it most.
4: 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Omoniwura.
1: Kunle's greatest fear became reality the day his landlord asked him to leave. But through the rent-to-own initiative, he found a place to call home.
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You know what time it is. You are locked onto the road show. My name is Bunny Cat, your radio diva. And also, Goss is here as well, your radio rock star. We're still having such a blast in the studio. You know how it is. We're having fun conversations. And one of you said you needed money. Well, we might play a game and decide to give out some cool cash. And if you do win the game, then the money is all yours, okay? And speaking about money, Dior is doing something really spectacular in Egypt. Now, Dior officially has opened a store in Egypt for the Egyptian queens and kings. If you want to get your luxury perfumes, iconic perfumes, makeup, skincare products, you can get it directly in the Dior store that opened at 5A by the waterway in Egypt's New Cairo. Okay, so you should go check it out. Shout out to our Egyptian queens and kings. Go check out the new store that Dior has opened in your city, in your country. Like I said, it's at 5A by the waterway in New Cairo. Okay, so go check it out. Go check it out. Go get your beautiful makeup, skincare, and luxury perfumes. Everything you want, Dior has got you covered. Okay, let's get back to the music. This is Only God by Adekunle Gold and Davido right here on your number one hit music station. You know how it is. We have fun on the road show with Goss and Bunny Cass. So let's have fun.

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2: 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I'm Adeyefe Adeniran, and this is your news update. One person has died after a two-story building collapsed in Aburu, Alimosho area of Lagos. The building was being manually demolished when it came down early Thursday morning. Two men were rescued alive and taken to hospital after receiving first aid. Lasema says emergency teams have completed rescue operations and the area is being cordoned off for safety. Meanwhile, Education Minister Tunji Alausa wants federal universities to depend less on government funding. He says only four of the country's 68 federal universities are effectively raising money from alternative sources. Alausa wants universities to work more closely with alumni, donors, and private companies. In other news, a senior artificial intelligence safety researcher is warning about the possible long-term dangers of rapidly advancing AI. Anthropic researcher Evan Hubinger believes that there is more than 10% chance that advanced AI could wipe out humanity within the next decade. He says today's systems have not posed or today's systems pose a low risk. But Hubinger fears future AI could become powerful enough to improve itself and gain greater control. His warning is adding to calls for stronger global rules on advanced AI. And there you have it. That is the news update on 96.9 Cool FM. I'm Adeyefe Adeniran. The Roadshow with Gus and Bunike continues.

0: Ross. You know what time it is. It's 5 p.m. and you are still locked on to the road show. My name is Bunny Care and Goss is here as well. We're going to have so much fun on the show. You know what time it is. It's 5 p.m. and it's quick question conversation hour. We're going to be asking you some exciting questions. So stay tuned for that. And if you want to join the conversation, you know what to do. Hit us up on the WhatsApp line.
1: AF the American guy.

0: like this. I like this. So my boy, I know you are me. He likes this.
1: Yeah, I do, I do.
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That was Do It by Sean Paul right here on your number one hit music station. You are locked onto The Road Show with me, your radio diva, Bunika, and your radio rockster, Goss, is here as well. Like I said, you know, it's already 5 p.m. and it's quick question conversation hour. You know how we do it. We ask you a question and you hit us up on the WhatsApp line. If you know the answer to the question, you get it, right? So you hit us up on the WhatsApp line, 0908-826-5016. Now, I want to rattle some feathers a bit for a moment. You know, I want to see something. I want to

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2: 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It's After Hours on Cool FM, baby. It's 8 o'clock on the dot. It's Thursday night. So, you know, it's the group chat. We're here to give you all the tea, all the hits, and all the things we cannot necessarily talk about when the sun is shining. Stick around. Take this song by Lizzo and UCB. Sexy ladies, don't go anywhere. I'll be right back.

0: Rema T on your number one hit music station 96.9 Cool FM. Ladies, gentlemen, welcome. It's After Hours, baby. I'm so excited to be here. I'm so excited to be talking to you.
1: Yay!
0: How was your day? What did you do today? Can you hear that the weather is sitting on top of me again? Every 3 to 5 business days at this point, I catch the flu. I've heard that there's something of a flu going around and that we should be careful. So I'm going to try my best to be careful. You as well, try your best to be careful. Socially distance and the likes, so that you do not pass your cold on to anybody else, or you do not receive a cold from anybody else in this type of weather that can be on top of people. But it's okay. I'm still down here and I'm still ready to party. What's going on with you? How are you doing? How was your day? Today's Thursday. The pre-kend, like Gus says. I like that. I like the pre-kend. So, it's the pre-kend. What's your plans for the weekend? How did your week quite go? Personally, I have a couple of events to attend. You know the drill. And how did my week quite go? It went amazing. Friends Forever, 10K streams. Guys, that is a big deal to me. And I'm going to round of applause myself. As an indie, I mean, upcoming, unknown musician, is good to, what do they call it? Celebrate your own wins. So my dad used to have the same. My dad used to say, if the lizard. Oh my goodness, this is so hilarious. Wait, stay with me. I promise it's going to be worth a while. My dad used to say, if the lizard, if the lizard fall from the up to the down, it eats the frog, boom, and nobody clap for him, he's going to nod his head and clap for himself. So that's what I'm doing right now. Nodding my head and clapping for myself. I mean, it's been absolutely ridiculously tasking. I can't lie for you. It's been hard. Anybody going to come out here and tell you, oh, it's been so easy, everything happens so simply, it comes to me so easily? No. And that's what I guess I'm going to advise the general population today. Who are you to be giving them about the advice? I know. But in general, if there is something that you really, truly desire to do and you don't know whether or not to get into it, I advise that you get into it. Just start it, honestly. It doesn't have to be perfect. It doesn't have to be all the way where you need it to be right now. But I promise you, starting it and, you know, the journey along the way can be infinitely more fulfilling than wondering what it would have been like if you did start it. So start it. That's all I have to say. Start it. Moving in, we have so much strangeness going on. So much strangeness. First things first, that truly caught my eye. It truly caught my eye because I'm also, like, you know, a daughter of an African home. So a lady came out to be complaining she wasn't necessarily complaining. She shared her findings. She shared her findings with the group. Mind you, today's the group chat, ladies and gentlemen. It's Thursday. It's the group chat. Text in, send voice notes, introduce yourselves. Let me know who you are, who we're texting. And, you know, we could possibly be on the phone lines before the end of the night. The number to text is 0908-826-5016. Text in, let me know your name, where you're texting from, and let us know that you're locked in and ready for the group chat. Specifically, if you're

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0: First Class, Salama, on your number one hit music station, 96.9 Cool FM. I think this song is actually beautiful. And I mean that from the bottom of my bottomest part of my heart. I love this Salama song, especially because the last song I heard from First Class, in my own honest personal opinion, it wasn't necessarily my favorite. Like, I thought it was cute, but I thought that it didn't give that First Class vibe that I was very much used to. I don't know the name of the song right now, but it was literally the last First Class song on radio. And also had this Samani. Yes, that's the name of the song, Samani. I like Samani. I don't love Samani, but I love this one. It's your number one hit music station, 96.9 Cool FM. 10:23 p.m. and you already know what we're doing. It's After Hours. And now it is truly after the hours of After Hours. We will be going. But not before I take the last few messages, just to make sure that, you know, we've covered the group chat as much as possible for the night. Last message I took was Ethan's. And then after that, we have Timmy's message. And Timmy is saying, Mr. Velvet, your housemaid. Naughty much. Oh my, I digress.
1: I didn't do none.
0: That's what he said.
1: But I didn't do none.
0: Well, that's what he said. Your housemaid. Naughty much. And they said, oh, well, for me, I think the inheritance thing should be totally squashed. Like, I believe every child is entitled to part of the inheritance. P.S. at the lovely radio goddess ETG, when are you going to say yes to all Mr. Coconut's proposal to you? You guys would really rock as a couple. Ah!
1: Thank you!
0: There wouldn't be a dull moment. Sorry, at Benny, just saying. Love this show like crazy. It's really sorry, at Benny. Sorry, at Benny.
1: Sorry, at Benny, for me.
0: Even me, sir. Benny, me too. I'm even begging on my behalf, on his behalf.
1: And he says, I love this show like crazy, man. The Grill Master, we love you like crazy.
0: We love you. You slowly become one of my favorite people to talk to. Please continue to come up, show up.
1: Of course.
0: And Benny, yeah, no chance of that, Benny. Don't worry. I'm not a...
1: You remind me of, you will be my wife. You come to me whenever I call you.
0: Okay.
1: And I will enjoy that very much.
0: Mm-hmm. What are you enjoying
1: the
0: notes?
1: Is your own affair. But I think you will. Have you played Benny's voice note?
0: No, we haven't played Benny's voice note.
1: How dare we?
0: Ooh la la, see?
1: How dare we?
0: So honest. I'm my character.
1: All right, go ahead.
2: Hi, everyone. Hello, Lagos. Hello, Joshua. Hi, Fariha. Hi, Esther. Hi, Stella. Hi, ETG, the main chick, not the side one, the goddess of the radio station. Hi, my pokey. How you doing? First of all, I did not take a gulp. I probably took a shot. Okay, so I heard that there is a particular tribe in Nigeria that when they give birth to their newborns, they throw that baby into a particular river. And if that baby be floating, then that baby is actually for, you know, the husband. But if that baby sinks, that baby is not for the man, and the wife has been in the streets. How barbaric.
0: I'm sorry.
1: I refuse to believe what she just said has ever happened.
0: That is a spooky town story if I've ever heard
1: one. That's a spooky town story. You mean they throw babies in the water?
0: He says if the baby is for the man, the baby will not sink. Oga, sorry, this is water we're talking about here. Did you go and discuss with the water later that, okay, it's only my bloodline that should float? What are you talking about?
1: That is the most unhinged thing I have heard in my whole life.
0: I've had a lot. I've had enough for a day.
1: Benny, where did you even find that information?
0: Because, like, come and verify. we said, who's this? Another voice, message. Present to Velvet, my man, and ETG, darling. Chidozie from Lekki.
1: Hey, my man, what's happening?
0: Hello, Chidozie, how do you do? In my last message, Velvet, we have to marry Emma and Adife.
1: Who is this one again? Where did that come from?
0: Well, how learned? Oyimoladun is the one that said that people you are going to have to marry Emma and Adife.
1: Listen, there's enough Velvet to go around, okay?
0: Honestly, there's like also a thing where M doesn't necessarily believe in marriage either, so he can even go around even some
1: part,
0: more.
1: You hear the part where I said whether you like it or not is your own affair. Yeah, that part.
0: I say that they are giving us 2-2.
1: All right, read your thingy.
0: 2-2. All right, now Joshua, feeling special. He said this is what we call village mentality. I think we've already read that. He said, bro, you were drunk headwise. Just
1: the bottom one,
0: funny.
1: The last one.
0: All right. He said, so have you started watching those anime I recommended the other day? If you have started, how is it going? Joshua from Ikorodu. Well, I was in the process of finishing all the series that I had, especially Silo. Did you watch Silo?
1: Everybody's telling me to watch Silo. Yeah. Wasn't that good?
0: Yeah. Go open your this thing now. Make it open and make it.
1: Where is it? Is it on Netflix?
0: No, Apple something.
1: Okay.
0: Yeah.
1: Everyone is telling me to watch it. Like, I literally fought off someone today who was telling me I need to watch
0: it. Actually, like, it's actually imperative. Whether you like it or not, it's actually your own affair. But
1: yeah, yeah, yeah. Whether I like it or not is my own
0: affair. It's your own affair, but you must like it. You must watch it and you must love it. I was watching Silo. I just finished the season finale, so now I'm open to watching more anime. I did start JJK and a few other ones that you recommended, but I haven't gone far into it enough to give you my opinion. So I'll let you know, Joshua, the next time I speak to you about any one of the animes that you have recommended. I think most likely it's going to be Jujutsu Kaisen. That is it for the night. That is it for the night. I'm so excited to have spoken to y'all this week. Velvet, I love you so much and I'm going to miss you.
1: I always miss you, darling. You know, my life ebbs and flows around these things that we do.
0: Not the ebbs and flows.
1: It ebbs and flows, really.
0: Honestly, I feel like I could find a few things for your life to ebb and flow around.
1: Till that time comes then.
0: Ladies, gentlemen, men, it's been After Hours. Join us again tomorrow. There's more shows, more hits, more tea. Vanessa is going to be taking over.
1: Vanessa and Manny.
0: And Manny. Yeah.
1: In the morning, breakfast show.
0: I'm a woman supporting woman.
1: Of course you are.
0: And, you know, after which the rest of the day happens. Velvet, are you going to be on here tomorrow?
1: Yes, I'll be around. Afrobeats Roundtable.
0: Oh, the Roundtable.
1: And in the evening, time to count down as well.
0: Oh my God, I love that.
1: I do eat.
0: And Rabbit is going to be here too.
1: Of course. And okay. Gucci and Monique and Tifea and Nada
0: and Brownish and Kenny.
1: We do
0: the
1: eat.
0: The whole family. Going to be here live and active, so don't miss any one of it. Don't miss anything at all, and I will speak to you on Tuesday. In the meantime, are you asking me to
1: girl, you know it,
0: hit it,
1: do it, girl, just do it.
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